12-13, roger. They need some napalm down in the tree line. Can you just put the ground sign and put it down here? Rap 13, you will take the spot with what charges. Let us press the mortifier off the tree line down here. Roger, here we go.

Mach 1-2, Dunn 1-3, roger, they need some napalm down in the tree line. You can switch ground, trying to put it down here. Ride 1-3, you will take the fuck with wood charges. Let us press the mortar fire off the tree.

Mach 12-13, roger. The A-sum napalm down in the tree line. You can switch ground, trying to put it down here. Rav 13, you will make a spot with wood torch. Let us press the mortar fire off the tree line down here. Roger, here we come. Good.

Mach 1-2, Dove 1-3, roger. The ace on napalm down in the tree line. He just switched around, trying to put it down here. Rav 1-3, you will take the spot with wood charges. Let us press the mortar fire off the tree line down here. Roger, here we go.

Mach 1-2, Dove 1-3, roger. They need some napalm down in the tree line. You get switched around, trying to put it down here. Rav 1-3, you will take the spot with one target. Let us press the mortar fire off the tree line down here. Roger, here we go.